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0: Open up, man.
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1: You made her catch you?
0: I don't know how I let this happen.
1: But who?
0: The girl next door, you know?
1: Man.
0: I don't know what to do.
1: Say it wasn't you.
0: All right.

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2: This thing right here is letting all the ladies know what guys talk about. 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
1: 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A recording for Blue Note Records.

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2: 1975, we brought you an album with a song.

What's your hands together? What's your hands together? What's your hands together? What's your hands together? What's your hands together? What's your hands together? What's your hands together? What's your hands together? What's your hands together? What's your hands together? What's your hands together? What's your hands together? What's your hands together? What's your hands together? What's your hands together? What's your hands together? What's your hands together? What's your hands together? What's your hands together? What's your hands together? What's your hands together? What's your hands together? What's your hands together? What's your hands together? What's your hands together? What's your hands together? What's your hands together? What's your hands together? What's your hands together? What's your hands together? What's your hands together? What's your hands together? What's your hands together? What's your hands together? What's your hands together? What's your hands together? What's your hands together? What's your hands together? What's your hands together? What's your hands together? What's your hands together? What's your hands together? What's your hands together? What's your hands together? What's your hands together? What's your hands together? What's your hands together? What's your hands together? What's your hands together? What's your hands together? What's your hands together? What's your hands together? What's your hands together? What's your hands together?